do this anymore. I'm gonna sing something, and I want the guys to sing with me. They go, it feels like something's heating up. Can I leave with you? And then the ladies go, ah!

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1: Like a roller coaster.
0: Moving, shaking, bouncing. Just
1: keep like a roller coaster.
0: Moving, shaking.
1: We keep going up bouncing, and down.
0: Dancing, moving.
1: As we get ready for that climax.
0: Just keep dancing.
1: There's no breaks.
0: Dancing.
1: Just subtle movements.
0: Dancing, dancing, dancing.
1: Until it's time to get back in.
0: Dancing,
1: yeah.
0: Dancing, dancing, dancing.
1: Are you ready to get down with me?
0: Dancing.
1: Better yet,
0: dancing.
1: Are you ready to get down with us?
0: Dancing, dancing.
1: You ready to get high?
0: Dancing, dancing.
1: Cause I'm ready to get back in. I'm ready to do that one thing I said I wanted to come here for. And that's,
0: let's do it.

physically is here. I just don't know where I'm supposed to be. Physically is here. I just don't know where I'm supposed to be.